cool. So you're a tough guy, like you really rough guy. Just can't get enough guy, just always so puff guy. I'm that bad type, make your mama sad type. Make your girlfriend mad type, might seduce your dad type.

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Two to the three to the four. When it's last call and they kick us out the door. It's getting kind of late, but the ladies want some more. Oh, my good Lord. Tell them drink some.

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1: In a world where three clues reveal one legendary film, you could win free movies. Clue one, talks backward. Clue two, lives in a swamp. 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

0: One, two, three. Ears on me. Everybody's listening? Perfect. We have a favor to ask.
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1: 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AT40 this weekend.
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3: Tonight's partly cloudy with lows of 5. Sunny tomorrow, turning partly cloudy later in the day with highs of 20. And sunny Saturday with highs of 17. For the full 7-day forecast, go to okotoksonline.com. I'm Julie Patton.
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7:16, I just saw the street sweeper go past the studio here on Elizabeth Street in downtown Okotoks. 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

7:28. Good morning to you. Friday, October the 2nd. And an update from the Eagle Newsroom coming up with Kevin Wallace. Is Khan the artist? Where's your girlfriend from the Eagle 100.9?

0: I've got another movie clip queued up, ready to go after 8 o'clock. If you can identify the film, a chance to win some passes for Landmark Cinemas with Pop and Popcorn from the Eagle 100.9.
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1: Good morning. Yeah, nice day again today. Could see some showers in the foothills. Up to 20, though. Here's Ariana Grande, Hate That I Made You Love Me on the Eagle.

0: We're getting set for the first weekend of October. I'm Ken O'Neill, Marianas Trench. I knew you when. Zara Larsson and Midnight Sun is next. 4 weeks to go in the CFL regular season. Week 18 begins tonight with Hamilton in Ottawa, then the Stampeders and Rough Riders. Tomorrow, the afternoon game has BC in Toronto, and tomorrow night, the Blue Bombers are in Montreal.
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0: Delaney Jane, Bad Habits on the Drive Home Show. Tonight, Alberta's own Katie Lang is being honored at the National Arts Center. The tribute this evening includes Michael Bublé, fellow Alberta icon Jan Arden, and kind of got me thinking about who would belong on Alberta's Mount Rushmore of musicians. We got Katie Lang, we've got Jan Arden, we've got Cor Blunt, Paul Brandt, Brett Kissel. The list, it goes on and on.
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Felix Cartel, The Way on the Drive Home Show. I'm Candace Johnson. It's a beautiful Friday. It's going to be a great weekend. Even next week looks good. Sunshine, highs of around 20. So get out there and enjoy it if you can. It's Bruno Mars, I Just Might.

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